0: Ladies and gentlemen, this is Africa Bambaataa.
1: And the family. And we got Juvenalty. Give me five.
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It's for me. Música cool para tu día. 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
1: You know, the other day, I was walking down the street. I met a friend of mine. And we stopped and get a little something to eat. When I got to him, I said, say, man, look here. He said, yeah, it's you.

girl. And you, my brown-eyed girl. And whatever happened to Tuesday and so slow, gone down the old man with a transistor radio, standing in the sunlight laughing